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It's Stacey in C101. Welcome to the Alamo Dome, San Antonio, September 16th, 2026. 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

0: 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It's Stacey, and what a concept from the Foo Fighters. They have a here's our riffs, do what you want with them approach. From over the years, they have all kinds of riffs they haven't used, and so they wanted to share them with other musicians in hopes of them ending up in like weird places. So they have a website called spareriffs.com, and any riffs they haven't used, they throw it on there. And it's a free service, so you could take any one riff, use it on your own, write a song from the riffs. Is it AI? No, it's the Foo Fighters collaborating on your songs.
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Our iHeartRadio Music Festival, it's now less than 2 months away. It's happening in Vegas, of course, and we can send you. We're going to have trips where you can win your way into this thing. 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
1: Thanks for hanging out. It's Stacy with you. 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
1: The Killers, Brandon Flowers of The Killers, has said that new music is coming in 2027 to get excited. You know who else was said they were excited about their new music? It was Disturbed. David Draymond said they've got new stuff and he's excited. How does David Draymond show?

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Changing your car preset is stressful business, so we wouldn't ask if it wasn't important. See that finger? Use it. Press and hold the number one preset on your car right now. I think that's how this thing works.

C101 rocks. Metallica's got that Sphere show happening. I mean, at this point now, a little less than 3 months away. Yeah. Early October. And that runs like through some weekends in March. A lot of select weekends. If you're a ticket holder, you are so lucky. It's a good one. Ava Under Fire.

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1: Rise Against going to be doing a fall tour. 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

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It's C101. It's Stacey. Creed doing their big Creed cruise, but Alter Bridge, they got a second leg of their What Lies Within tour set for November and December. A bunch of different cities in the U.S. taking along with them Big Wreck and

0: 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Yeah, we're pretty much everywhere. 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

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Oh, to have been a fly on the wall whenever they decided on the band name Drowning Pool. 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
1: 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Can't stop. Chili Peppers. It's Stacey hanging with you. And you can't spell stop without a little STP.

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Iron Maiden, Guns N' Roses, 3 Days Grace. 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

0: C101 rocks. Thanks for hanging out. It's Stacey with you. If you're going to go take the kids to see a movie, there's a lot in theaters for the kids. Moana, that live action, Minions and Monsters. How many of the Despicable Me's and spinoffs have there been? I've lost track. Toy Story 5, still in theaters as well, which our little girl's going to be turning 5. It only seemed right to take her to see Toy Story 5. And whenever they announced this thing, I frantically Googled to make sure Randy Newman was still alive, and he is.
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0: Corpus Christi's Rock Station, C101. It's Stacy. Thanks for hanging out. And a little bit of Pots and Pans falling in reverse. There you go. Falling in reverse.
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It's nice and easy. Why?

0: 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What do you think, huh? 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

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Jonathan Davis and his longtime girlfriend, they finally got married, I guess on the same day that this Taylor Swift chick did. And did Taylor Swift's wedding have bagpipes? 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

0: 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Check your local Goodwills. You never know what you're going to come across, man. A Wilt Chamberlain Lakers jacket was found by a teenager at an Oregon Goodwill store a little earlier this year. And kid paid maybe a little more than $3 for it. He found it in a bin of clothes, thought it might be worth something after researching. This kid found that it was a warm-up jacket worn by Wilt Chamberlain in the early 70s season, so it went for $89,000.
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He says 11 different states in there, if I counted correctly. Quality assurance isn't here, guys. Pearl Jam now, where, you know, who knows what the heck he's saying at all.

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1: Out this Friday, Five Finger Death Punch Legacy. 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
1: It's Stacey hanging with you, and the Odyssey did really, really well in its opening weekend. Just had its second weekend and still crushing it. I've heard good things. You know who? From who? Movie critics of mine. People that are hard to please. They still didn't have like the most perfect things to say, but there's perfect movies, but they were back in the 90s, according to their estimations. I don't know if you have somebody like that in your life, but ask them what they think of The Odyssey if they're a moviegoer, and then maybe

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1: My name's Shroom. It's one of my absolute favorite movies of all time, Willy Wonka and the Chocolate Factory. And the classic film starring Gene Wilder is going to be returning to theaters for the film's 55th anniversary. Released in 1971, the film was a flop when it first came out, but it grew into a cult hit and then into a full-fledged classic over the next half century. The big screen re-release happens for just two nights, August 2nd and the 5th. And it's going to feature exclusive insight from film critic and historian Leonard Maltin.
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Corpus Christi's rock station, C101. While Jacob Knoll is still the singer of Sublime, he did state that their album Until the Sun Explodes will likely be his final studio album with the band. He does plan to keep performing live shows with them occasionally. 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

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Evanescence currently out on their world tour supporting their new album Sanctuary that's out now. It's Evanescence. 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

0: C101 rocks. My name's Shroom. Japan now has refrigerators built for people, not food. A Japanese refrigeration company, SDRS, created the Doheimen Box. It's a personal cooling cabinet that's gone viral as a human refrigerator. I mean, summers there can be brutal, which drove demand for new ways to cool off. The unit is a metal container with a clear glass door. You climb in, sit on a built-in seat, and you let air chill to about 41 degrees blow across your head, neck, shoulders, and back. The company says 10 minutes inside quickly lowers body temperatures and eases heat exhaustion. It holds a steady 59 degrees, offers three cooling modes, shuts off automatically after 20 minutes to prevent overcooling, and uses about half the energy of a portable air conditioner. Now, it costs about 1.5 million yen, or about $9,200. And some local governments are already letting people use them for free.
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0: 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Guns N' Roses, they officially kicked off the North American leg of their world tour. I'm Shroom, here's Poppy with Amy Lee and Courtney LaPlante, the end of you.
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1: Hey, Shroom. Can you play some Greta Van Fleet?
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1: My name's Shroom. Earlier this month, we got another example of dumb tourists doing dumb things while visiting a national park, having at Yellowstone National Park's largest hot spring. A woman captured a video of a couple physically walking along the bacterial mats along the iconic Grand Prismatic Spring. I mean, not only are those bacterial mats not considered solid ground, but there's literally boiling hot water mere centimeters below the very surface they were walking on. In fact, almost 24 people sadly have died due to scalding from the hot springs over the years. And that, my friends, is why the parks have boardwalks and signs warning visitors to stay on them.
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0: 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Sorry, I meant rock the bank. Happens this morning at 9 a.m.
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0: C101 rocks. My name's Shroom. Paramount's officially giving the green light for a sequel to Days of Thunder, with Jonathan Levine set to direct the new installment starring Tom Cruise. Now, Cruise is going to return to his original role as NASCAR driver Cole Trickle, and he's also going to produce the project alongside Jerry Bruckheimer, a producer of the original film. There's no word yet on if the sequel is going to bring back any other A-list cast, including Nicole Kidman and more. But the sequel is expected to be Cruise's next major production following his new film, Digger, which is out on October 2nd.
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We are now 1 month away from Beartooth's new album. It's called Pure Ecstasy. It'll be out August 28th. Here's Beartooth's Free. Got the

Corpus Christi's rock station, C101. Jon Bon Jovi recovering from a sinus infection that unfortunately caused their show at Madison Square Garden last week to end early. Here's Evanescence in Afterlife.

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1: A Michelin star chef is facing possible jail time after being accused of serving up ants as a garnish to diners at a restaurant. This happened in South Korea. Now, apparently, he's being accused of using ants as part of a dessert.

0: hurt, even though they're not, one of the 10 species of insect that are approved for consumption under Korean law. A dessert in question is a sorbet that was topped with the ants because of the tartness, saying they add to the flavor. This guy's now facing up to 1 year behind bars and a fine of up to $13,510.
1: This report is
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We know Breaking Benjamin is going to release a new album later this year. We don't have any more specific details on it, but it's coming. And they have released this new song. It's Breaking Benjamin's Something Wicked.

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0: 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Rise and shine, kids. I was actually up late last night. It's Shark Week. It's back on Discovery. I'm not going to lie, man. I dig Shark Week. Believe it or not, it started as a gimmick back in the 80s. It was kind of a joke, and it caught fire and stuck. And now we get it every summer. Last night, I watched Bull Shark Dinner Bell, and then another one. It was like the biggest Mako on Earth. Tonight gets underway at 8 o'clock, Jurassic Sharks. That's followed by Jaws versus Orca. And then at 10 o'clock, Chum Island Catching a Killer. Later in the week, we get an episode called Sharkzilla Takes on New York. I'm all about it, man. It's the simple things in life that make me happy. Like Shark Week, which runs through Saturday, August 1st on Discovery.
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101, be sure to make us a preset on your free iHeartRadio app. Jackson here. Good morning. So LeBron, a 76er now. I believe the deal was 2 years, $8 million. But if he gets in one single fight in West Philly, they're going to send him to live with his auntie and uncle in Bel Air. Come on. Come on, man. That's my Fresh Prince of Bel Air Will Smith reference. Yeah? Shut up. You try this every day. It's not easy. It's Pop Evil.

0: Not looking for commitment, but how about moving us to your number one preset in your car?
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0: Sirius preset on your iHeartRadio app. It's C101. All right, well, that's just nasty. There's a viral video. Actually, I should say videos because it was like a six-part series on Instagram. And it was showing a woman on a carnival cruise scratching her foot fungus with a fork. Like, nasty. 28 million views this thing got. It forced a response from Carnival, who said, while the video may be generating laughs and gasps online, cleanliness and hygiene are no joke to us. It was secretly filmed by some guests on the boat, and they say they did not initially get a strong response when they reported it. But in fairness, it's probably not a situation they're used to dealing with. And there's this lady over here scratching her foot fungus with a fork. Carnival says the fork has officially been retired and the woman has been advised to, stop. I would tell you to go watch these videos, but don't. It's nasty. Just don't. Don't.
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0: bringing you the energy, the raw emotion, the powerful riffs. 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

C101, Rocks Corpus Christi. Bullet with Butterfly Wings, Pumpkins, Jackson here. And we talked about this briefly yesterday. The Smashing Pumpkins are being honored with a star on the Hollywood Walk of Fame. That'll go in 2027. They're among 32 entertainers selected for next year's Walk of Fame. Hard to believe, but the Smashing Pumpkins formed in 1988. Yeah, they've been around a while, man. They've been around a while. Few lineup changes through the years before their reunion in 2006. Play some Disturbed, I Will Not Break.

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1: It's Disturbed, I Will Not Break. Jackson here. This one's from the Who Knew department. Read an article this morning. They're saying that catnip, the stuff to get your cats high, is better at repelling mosquitoes than DEET. DEET, of course, the main ingredient in insect repellents. But what are you supposed to roll around in catnip before you go outside? Have you ever wondered if you're a cat owner? Like, what's up with your cat and catnip? Like, I get it. They're high. Nothing funnier than a cat on catnip, dude. They do some strange stuff. But are they tripping? Like, are they seeing things? Or are they just stony? What's going on in their little brains? These are the things I think about. Like, hey, little buddy, how high are you?
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C101 rocks. Jackson here. I don't know. I think it's a stretch, but 11% of Americans admit that they have had a flirty or romantic conversation with an AI chatbot. Like, you know, ChatGPT, Claude, Gemini, whatever. 12% claim they've

0: had a conversation with one that has actually turned them on, which is kind of weird. But I'm not kink shaming. You do you. This more common with younger adults, like 27% of Gen Zers say they have flirted with a chatbot. 16% for millennials, drops down to 9% for Gen Xers, and almost nothing for boomers, like 1 or 2%. Men, twice as likely to admit it than women. And I'd love to say no judgment here and just move on. But someone posed the question, is it being unfaithful? Is it cool to do if you're in a relationship with, you know, a human? Are you cheating? Believe it or not, 25% of Americans say that flirting with a chatbot counts as cheating in a relationship. That's a stretch, don't you think? Dude, it's not real. It's like writing something racy in your diary. I mean, really? She's looking at your phone and found your conversation with ChatGPT. Oh my God. Maybe I'm missing something here, but how is that cheating?
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C101, be sure to make us a preset on your free iHeartRadio app. Jackson here. I saw an Instagram post from Sammy Hagar the other day. You know, David Lee Roth had to cancel all of his shows. I think all but one on this most recent tour. Sammy posted a video just saying, hey, man, I hope you're well. Hope it's not a physical problem. Even went as far as inviting David Lee Roth to join them on their Las Vegas residency in September. He's like, come on out, sing a couple songs, MC the show. I don't care. Just come out and have fun. Wished him well, said God bless, and emphasized the importance of real music like Van Halen in the age of AI and how important it is for those that are still able to go out and play and carry it on. Rumor has it it was due to very low ticket sales. I don't know if that's the case. I'm sure it'll all come out in the wash eventually. Here's Shinedown and Monsters.

0: 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There was a recent poll online that asked people, what's your cue to get out of the pool? Get out of the swimming pool. Are you someone who can, like, spend all day in the pool? You know, on vacation when there's a pool bar. Find yourself in those puppies for like 6-7 hours. This poll on social media, what's your cue to get out of the pool? Almost 1,000 people weighed in. Number one answer was when you get bored. Number two was when you're tired. Number three was when you get hungry. Number four was when your fingers get wrinkly. And number five was other. Can I point out that there is a glaring omission here? Not one single person gave the answer, when I have to pee, which begs the question, are you still peeing in pools as an adult? Be honest.
1: This report.
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C101, Rocks Corpus Christi. So Netflix released their list of the most viewed movies in the last handful of years. And if you had to guess, what do you think number one was? We'll talk about that on the other side of the end of

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1: 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Jackson here. Good morning. So Netflix just came out with their list of the most watched movies over the last handful of years. I think it was 4 years. 85% of what's on this list is kid stuff, kid shows, kids movies. You know, stuff like Paw Patrol, Minions, Shrek. I think we could safely say that Netflix is the world's most affordable babysitter, giving parents nationwide 5 minutes to breathe, be alone with their own thoughts, maybe even pee. If you had to guess number one, well, you might be able to figure this out. I'll give you the top five. Number five, Leo. Number four, Minions. Number three, and this was pretty funny, Boss Baby. Number two, Super Mario Brothers. And number one, by a mile, hundreds of millions of views, more than second place. Good old K-pop Demon Hunters. Yep, there you go. Hey, we're back later this morning with $1,000 gas cash. Don't have to spend it on gas. As a matter of fact, maybe it'll help spring for your Netflix subscription. That'll hit you several times today. Just be listening for those keywords.

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All right. Admittedly, I have not read the story. I just read the headline, but it said that Spotify wants to become the new MTV. Are you thinking what I'm thinking? Does that mean they're not going to play music anymore? Because that's what MTV did, right? It's 3 Days Grace, Never Too Late.

C101, be sure to make us a preset on your free iHeartRadio app. As Nirvana and Bloom, Jackson here. I have a dog with a very nasty habit, and I need some advice. I'll be looking for that coming up in just a few here. Disturbed now, and hey you.

0: 101, be sure to make us a preset on your free iHeartRadio app. Jackson here. All right, I need some advice. Does anyone else have a dog that likes to eat its own feces? It's disgusting. I know it's dog behavior sometimes, but ugh. I love my dog, but it is very hard to love a dog when he's got crap in his teeth. And I can't stop him. I've tried everything. I even had a vet one time. At first, they tried some pills, and they said, this will make it taste bad. I'm like, it doesn't already? I mean, come on. Then I had a vet tell me, I've heard if you put a little hot sauce on it, like leave it in the yard, douse it in hot sauce, they'll go get some and never want it again. My dog was out there treating it like a midnight run to flipping Taco Bell. It's like the best thing he'd ever eaten. I need help. Are there any vets out there? Anybody with some decent advice? Or is this just one of those things that dogs do and I'm going to have to deal with it? I have two dogs. One of them does not do this. The other one does. And it is nasty. I mean, at this point, all I can do is just keep it cleaned up best I can. But I have a fenced-in backyard. You know, you let them go out there and clean it up as often as you can. But, oof. Any ideas? Anyone. Anyone. Bueller? Bueller.
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C101, Rocks Corpus Christi. There's Korn falling away from me. Jackson here. Jonathan Davis of Korn, congrats. Got married to his partner, Brittany Parisi, with their wedding coinciding with Taylor Swift and Travis Kelce's nuptials. Kind of overshadowed. They started dating back in 2019, got engaged a year ago, and tied the knot July 3rd in California. This one, by request, you can always hit us on the TalkBack. Pull up the iHeart app, pull up the station. Right there at the top of the screen, you'll see a little microphone. You click on that, and it will send a message right to the studio here. It's AWOL Nation.

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0: Make us a preset on your iHeartRadio app. It's C101. It's Tom Petty, Jackson here, and good morning to you. On the movie front, Toy Story 5 surpassed the $1 billion mark at the global box office. That makes it the highest grossing movie of the year so far. I love Toy Story movies, man. I'm not ashamed to admit it. I love them. I think they're fantastic. The Odyssey won the box office for the second weekend this past weekend, made over $600 million globally. And I'm sure you saw this by now. The Dungeon Crawler Carl books are going to be turned into a live-action TV series. Peacock gave the project a straight-to-series order. No word yet on when that will actually come out. The show is in early production. They're estimating at some point in 2028. I was late to the books, but God, I love them. They're so good. My brother turned me on to the Dungeon Crawler Carl books, and I'm hooked. If you're looking for a good read and you haven't hit those yet, great stuff, man.
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C101 rocks. Marcy Playground, Sex and Candy. Jackson here, and yeah, this article is a day late and a dollar short. Reading this article in the New York Post about how to beat jet lag. I went to Iceland just over a week ago. The fact that it's summer and the sun doesn't go down there, it's up 24/7, and the jet lag just totally jacks with your body clock. It was rough for a few days, but yeah, it says here, avoid alcohol and caffeine. Well, that explains it. There was plenty of alcohol and plenty of caffeine. Next time. We'll get it right next time. It's falling in reverse. Bad guy.

0: 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LeBron James, a 76er now. This news broke last week. He made the announcement on X. ESPN says 2-year deal worth $8 million. Sounded like he was done playing, but he says after he gave it some thought, he believes he can bring a championship to the city of Philadelphia. He did thank Miami and Northeast Ohio as he reportedly was actually considering going to the Heat or maybe even the Cavaliers. But now Philly it is. He thanked the city of L.A. where he spent the last 8 seasons playing and won an NBA title in 2020. And the NFL has finally announced the date for the Super Bowl in 2028. Game is going to take place on February 13th at Mercedes-Benz Stadium. That's the day before Valentine's Day. Guys, don't screw this up. Look, the Super Bowl is going to be mad distracting. Don't forget what the next day is. You're welcome. Date of the championship game had been left off the calendar. That fueled speculation that the league might go to the 18-game regular season as early as 2027. But no, it's set now. Super Bowl 62, February 13th, 2028, Hotlanta.
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1: There's the Chili Peppers and Other Side. 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

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Always ranked in at least the top five. It's usually number one, two, or three. It is one of the best. David Gilmour, man. Here's Pink Floyd, Comfortably Numb.

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C101, Rocks Corpus Christi. There's Third Eye Blind, Jumper, Jackson here. Amy Lee. God, that girl can sing. One of the coolest concert experiences I've ever had was Evanescence. Amy's up there on the piano. She's playing a song, and it was right in the middle of the set. It starts pouring rain. Like cats and dogs, man. Like monsoon. And nobody moved. It was an amphitheater show. All the people out on the lawn were like, yeah, it's raining. But Amy's still playing, so we're not moving. It was cool, man. Here's Evanescence.

C101 rocks. Shinetown and probably one of the best covers of that song. I mean, I dig the Deftones version, but Shinetown, you could make an argument that it's as good as, if not better, than the original. And I don't want to be sacrilege. That's Skinner we're talking about. But damn, they nailed it. All right, that's going to wrap things up for me. I'm out of here. Thanks for hanging out. Jackson, I'll see you tomorrow bright and early. I hope you have a stellar day. Here's The Offspring. My friend!

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going on? It's Hitman with you on your Tuesday. We got more rock coming up this hour, including, let's see, we got some requested Bon Jovi, plus your stupid criminal of the day. It's Jelly Roll. C101 Rocks.

0: 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Everybody's talking about, of course, Foreigner coming to the Hilliard Center very soon. 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

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You know, we're all over social media, so follow us. We're on Facebook, Instagram, X, Snapchat. 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

0: So Bon Jovi for you on C101. You know, John Bon Jovi actually had to stop middle of a show because he was having sinus problems, and they found out he had a sinus infection. So, but he'll be back on stage pretty soon. Your stupid criminal of the day is just around the corner, but you got your card stolen?
1: Somebody stole my card. 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But mine was in Bangkok. Isn't it weird? Bangkok. Wow.
0: Okay. Well, did you get your credit card stolen? 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

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Time for your stupid criminal of the day. A 30-year-old man in Florida was arrested after breaking into a woman's home last Thursday at around 6:30 in the morning and making himself a drink. He even brought himself a six-pack of beer and then spent more time sitting there cutting a full lime in the kitchen. Police, of course, grabbed him. He was charged with burglary, petty theft, and resisting arrest. Your stupid criminal of the day. Making drinks at 6:30 in the morning? It's crazy.

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Everybody's talking about, of course, Guns N' Roses coming to San Antonio. 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

0: 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We've been talking about credit card theft recently. 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

C101 Rocks with Offspring, with a little bit of rock news for you. You know, David Lee Roth actually canceled all of his tour dates except for one. 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Well, he received a surprise olive branch recently, though, from Sammy Hagar. Of course, David Lee Roth has not responded just yet, but it is a good olive branch going out to him. 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Here's the latest from 3 Days Grace. 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It's called Don't Want to Go Home Tonight. 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
1: Hello, everybody. I'm Mike Coffin, and this is On Deck with the Hooks, following the support from Whataburger Field, where on Sunday, Hooks fell short of a home series win as Amarillo finished the set with a 5-2 victory before 3,000 fans at the ballpark by the Bay. And split the six-game set, the Hooks, they are 14-13 to start the second half. James Hicks was the highlight for the Hooks on Sunday as Hicks spread two runs on five hits and three walks over five-plus innings. And even with a tough luck loss on Sunday, Hicks 3-1 with a 2.25 ERA over his last three starts. Not much going offensively for the Hooks on Sunday. In fact, all four Corpus Christi base hits came in the seventh inning. Tyler Whitaker doubled, and he was driven in by Cameron Cisneros. Also singles by Chase Call and Yamoa Encarnacion in that rally. Hooks are off on Monday, open up a series in Frisco, Texas on Tuesday. The Hooks 23-22 on the road this year. They enter the Metroplex just a game out of first place. More information on the Hooks, check out the website cchooks.com.
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0: C101 Rocks with Stone Temple Pilots with the Hitman. We've been talking about stolen credit cards lately. What were you saying?
1: So I want to give a public service announcement about the credit card issue. If someone calls you saying that your credit card has been hacked or that someone has stolen your credit card information,
0: right?
1: If you do not recognize the number that they are calling from, tell them thank you. You will call your bank or the credit card company. Call the number on the back of your card. Never call the number they provide if you are not sure, because it is very possibly a scammer trying to get your information.
0: I appreciate the advice. All right, here's some Limp Bizkit. 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

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Here's a little random fact for you. Did you know only one satellite has ever been destroyed by a meteor? Yep. It was the European Space Agency's Olympus, which happened in 1993. Believe it or not, it sounds like something straight out of a science fiction movie. 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

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Coming up in just a few. 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

Evanescence with Paul McCoy for you on C101. The vault is just around the corner, and we're going back to 2011. Yeah, it's hard to believe. 2011 was 15 years ago? It's crazy. It's Metallica, Fade to Black, C101 Rocks.

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0: 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Have you ever heard of Texiety? It's kind of like anxiety, but with tech.
1: Yeah.
0: We'll talk about that in just a little bit. 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

0: 101 Rocks with some Rolling Stones. We've been talking about your credit card theft. What happened to you?
1: When I was 19, my credit card was stolen, and they tried to put a down payment on a boat in Florida.
0: Wow.
1: But, the real trouble was on them, because it was a bank card with a limit of, $500. So, it wasn't going to happen.

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Have you ever heard of Texiety? It's kind of like anxiety, but with tech. Well, you know, parents say that they're worrying about technology is costing them about 7 hours of sleep every week. That's equivalent to 48 nights of sleep per year, and it's called Texiety, if you ever want to know. Losing sleep because of social media and technology. Parents are worried about this. It's Theory of a Dead Man. C101 Rocks.

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We could all use a laugh right about now. And I guarantee you, when you go to see Gabriel Iglesias, you will laugh. It's his 1976 tour, October the 1st. It comes to the Hilliard Center. You want to be there? Are you listening on the app right now? Listening to us, C101. Okay, beautiful. Then just tap contest because you can tap in right there, right now.

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All the rumors starting to get hotter and heavier about Korn getting very close to a single here in the next month and a half, 2 months, which would be awesome. And then maybe some more details on this new album. We had the new song, 2 months ago for a video game. But that was positive because it really gave off some old school vibes. Like back to the days of Chutes and Ladders and stuff like that. I was like, all right. Been a minute since we've heard some Korn like that. It's Aerosmith and a killer classic with a big rig.

0: 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They're celebrating this bad boy being number one in America. It's Eye of the Storm.
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Crazy. Whenever we found out Tom Morello's mom passed away just a little more than a week ago, and she was 105. Think about that. I was like doing the math going, was Tom Morello a surprise baby? Yeah, when you see parents like 40s, 50s having kids, usually not a planned affair. But 105, man. That's one woman I would have loved to talk to about her secrets of longevity.

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Hit us up on Facebook or Instagram, always at C101 rocks or the web.

so that saltwater crocodile chewed off all your fingers? Buck up, Buttercup. 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

Corpus Christi's rock station, C101. I will get some Papa Roach on here in a bit, celebrating today Jacoby Shattuck's 50th birthday, which just doesn't seem possible, right? Jacoby is 50 from Papa Roach, and that dude hasn't had a hip replacement yet. Not to my knowledge, hip, knee, or anything else. I mean, I don't know how he does it. God bless him. God bless him. Gary Clark Jr. It's

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Guaranteed human. Now here's your chance to win $1,000. Just enter this nationwide keyword on our website. Bank. That's bank. Enter it now. C101.com.

C101 rocks. It's Big Rig. We are your ticket masters. We got shows, man. One of those is Blue October, December the 17th at the Hilliard Center. You want to be there? Just tap in right now. Just tap contest while you're listening to us on the iHeartRadio app for your chance. Hey, yo!

0: Corpus Christi's rock station, C101. Back to the cash. Yeah, man. You got one last keyword in this hour. And keep in mind here, we're still going this week, next week, the week after. 3 weeks still. Well, technically just shy of three. It doesn't matter. It's a lot of chances to win free money. And, you know, from the gas to the groceries. Did you see this report today about people? How many people are shutting off their air conditioning at night to be able to afford their electric bill? 1 in 5 Americans that have been in very hot temperatures over the last month have turned off their air conditioner overnight an average of 11 times in 1 month. I mean, that's crazy. That's dangerous, depending on what kind of heat we're talking about. I mean, people have got it and they need it. And we're trying to give you this chance. 9 opportunities every weekday, workday, right?
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The boys in Shinedown are having way too much fun on this tour. 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At Shinedown is the place. Nobody connects with their fans like Shinedown. 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I mean, Brent down doing meet and greets in the front row while he's singing a song with fans that are going through things like a lot of folks are. 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Just, you know, surprise. It's really quite fun to watch it all happen. It's Ozzy as this Tuesday afternoon ride home rocks with a big rig.

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Amy Lee and Evanescence, I mean, we're just one deep into this new release. And if it's anything like this, she's going to have about another 3-4 number one hits on her hand in the next year. Yep, it's Who Will You Follow with the Big Rig.

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C101 rocks. Ronnie Radke posting more shots yesterday on all the socials. He does this right before some big news drops with the band, and I'm getting excited. I think we're going to have something here the next maybe week. We'll keep our eyes. I'll let you know. Keep your eyes on the Big Rig Rock Report, our website, my blog, every damn day. It's Big Rig.

Corpus Christi's rock station, C101. Most of the NFL teams, players have reported today. Yeah, and then you saw, I don't know if you saw this, shocking news out of the Tampa Bay Buccaneers camp yesterday. Defensive lineman Vita Vea requests a trade. They haven't come up with a contract extension for him yet, so he's not in camp today. And everybody's like, what? It'll be wild to see what else happens this week. I'm

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0: 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Big Rig cranking into this Tuesday night. That is going to finish it for me. I'll see you back here tomorrow at 3. Always stay plugged in with me after hours at Radio Big Rig on all my socials.
1: Look, if you had one shot, one opportunity to seize everything you ever wanted in one moment, would you capture it?